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2: 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The tea party Grandma Rachel gives every Monday on Phoenix Radio. She believes that a tea party should be a quiet place where friends gather for good food and polite conversation. 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

Did you know there's a happening every Wednesday on Phoenix Radio? You can join Grandma Rachel each week for 2 hours of music from the 1960s. In the second hour, there's a count-up of top songs, one from each year from 1960 to 1969. Grandma Rachel usually picks the songs, but if you like, you can get in touch a few days before the show and let her know which songs to inflict on, I mean share with, everyone else. Rachel loves requests during the show as well, so put some flowers in your hair, send in some chatter bits if you feel like it, and join Rachel for a happening every Wednesday at 8 p.m. UK time, 3 p.m. Eastern, only on Phoenix Radio.

I woke last night to the sound of thunder. How far off I sat and wondered. Started humming a song from 1962. And it's funny how the night moves.

Do you enjoy the classic sounds of Motown? If so, then I invite you to join me, Herbie Allen, every Sunday right here on The Phoenix at 2 p.m. UK time, 9 a.m. Eastern, for The Motown Show. I'm going to feature all the great classics from artists like Martha Reeves and the Vandellas, The Temptations, The Four Tops, Marvin Gaye, The Jackson 5, The Commodores, DeBarge, Boyz II Men, and a whole lot more. From the well-known artists to the lesser-known and everyone in between, if it's the Motown label, I've got you covered. Along the way, I will also present a lot of information about the different artists themselves, as well as the Motown record label. This show is pre-recorded, but your requests are still welcome and will help drive the direction of the show. 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
2: Not even that tea party. 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The tea party Grandma Rachel gives every Monday on Phoenix Radio. She believes that a tea party should be a quiet place where friends gather for good food and polite conversation. 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In the 6 1/2 segment, she plays 6 songs that are connected in some strange way. 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

I was born and raised down in Alabama on a farm way back up in the woods. I was so ragged that folks used to call me Patches. Papa used to tease me about it, cause deep down inside he was hurt cause he'd done all he could. My papa was a great old man. I can see him with a shovel in his hand. See, education he never had.

everybody. I'm Amanda, and I'm here to tell you about my Sunday show called Such a Good Feeling. In this show, I'll be playing loads of music from the 80s and the 90s, a few more modern songs, and also some older songs from the 60s and the 70s. 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

I'm Harry Mason, here to give you an invitation to come and join me every Friday night at 8 UK, 3 US Eastern, when I will open up the Chicken Shack to bring you some great music from the 1960s, 1950s, and in the last half hour, going back to the 1940s. We'll have a featured artist each week, and also Glenn Miller will be here in the second hour. So why don't you come and join me for some wonderful nostalgia every Friday night, right here on Phoenix Radio.

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Don't be late.

Hello everybody, I'm Amanda and I'm here to tell you about my Sunday show called Such a Good Feeling. In this show, I'll be playing loads of music from the 80s and the 90s, a few more modern songs and also some older songs from the 60s and the 70s. At the start of the second hour, there'll be a chart and there's loads of room for your requests. 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

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The emphasis is on melody and relaxation, but it may speed up a bit during the second hour. The show's at 10 a.m. in the UK, that's 5 a.m. on the US East Coast, so why not come along and keep me, Richard Bartholomew, awake while I try to wake you up?

Each Sunday morning, I open early doors on Phoenix Radio 1208 for 2 hours of music to ease you into the day. The emphasis is on melody and relaxation, but it may speed up a bit during the second hour. The show's at 10 a.m. in the UK, that's 5 a.m. on the US East Coast, so why not come along and keep me, Richard Bartholomew, awake while I try to wake you up.

everybody. I'm Amanda, and I'm here to tell you about my Sunday show called Such a Good Feeling. In this show, I'll be playing loads of music from the 80s and the 90s, a few more modern songs, and also some older songs from the 60s and the 70s. At the start of the second hour, there'll be a chart, and there's loads of room for your requests. 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

Sí.

Do you enjoy the classic sounds of Motown? If so, then I invite you to join me, Herbie Allen, every Sunday right here on The Phoenix at 2 p.m. UK time, 9 a.m. Eastern, for The Motown Show. I'm going to feature all the great classics from artists like Martha Reeves and the Vandellas, The Temptations, The Four Tops, Marvin Gaye, The Jackson 5, The Commodores, DeBarge, Boyz II Men, and a whole lot more. From the well-known artists to the lesser-known and everyone in between, if it's the Motown label, I've got you covered. Along the way, I will also present a lot of information about the different artists themselves, as well as the Motown record label. This show is pre-recorded, but your requests are still welcome and will help drive the direction of the show. So let's get dancing in the streets and join me for the Motown Show every Sunday right here on Phoenix Radio, 2 p.m. UK time, 9 a.m. Eastern.

Let me tell you a story about a boll weevil. Now, some of you may not know, but a boll weevil is an insect, and he's found mostly where cotton grows.

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I'm gonna change.

It's Harry Mason here, and I want to invite you to join me every morning at 10 UK and 5 US Eastern for the Funky Chicken Show. We'll have some wonderful music for you over the 3 hours, including several features, the Motown Magic Spot, Nice and Easy, and Mrs. Chicken will be here in the second hour of the show. And we will also have a star of the week in each and every show. So why don't you join me every Monday morning right here on Phoenix Radio.

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Monday, Monday. Can't trust that day, can ya? So let's see what I can do to fix that. 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We're gonna have plenty of feel-good music to help it go down that much better. 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So that's Monday Madness with me, Herbie Allen, every Monday right here at 4 p.m. UK time, 11 a.m. US Eastern, only on The Phoenix Radio, playing the best mix.

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1: I remember my first love affair. Somehow or another, the whole darn thing went wrong.

Hi, this is Woody Dresner. Join me for Source of the Dance, where we celebrate the divine in the world around us with stories and songs from the pagan and Jewish traditions, inspiration from nature, and anything else that seems right. It's on every Monday at 10 p.m. in the UK, 5 p.m. Eastern. It'd be great to have you along.

I was born and raised down in Alabama on a farm way back up in the woods. I was so ragged that folks used to call me Patches. Papa used to tease me about it, 'cause deep down inside he was hurt 'cause he'd done all he could.

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And at the age of 13, I thought I was carrying the weight of the whole world on my shoulders. And you know, mama knew what I was going through, 'cause

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2: Welcome to Early Doors with me, Richard Bartholomew. And on this day back in 1903, Bing Crosby was born. And here he is with Grace Kelly.

Bing Crosby and Grace Kelly. I say Bing Crosby born on this day back in 1903. And True Love starting off this morning's show. And Janet says, I knew Janet, I'd love that song. Great, beautiful song from a great film, great show. Must admit, I can't remember what show it's from. It's just a beautiful song. But welcome to Early Doors with me, Richard Barthol.

But richard@phoenixradio1208.com is the email address, or there's Telegram, and there's also Mastodon as well, of course. Something else. Oh, a feature, of course. Yes, a feature in each hour. The 3-2-1 in the second hour, and a specialish feature at the bottom of this hour as well, tied in with the theme of the show. But anyway, let's carry on with somebody else who's got a birthday today. Born back in 1950 was Mary Hopkin, and a song that probably most people haven't heard by her, but hopefully you enjoy anyway. This is Voyage of the Moon.

Mary Hopkin, 76 today. And Terry was saying he saw it was Mary Hopkin's birthday, but and he wondered what song I would play, and he certainly didn't expect to be that one. It's nice to be different now and again, because I'm usually so predictable in the ones I choose, as you will find out throughout the rest of the show as well. But to me, that one sounded the tone of the song was very like Kate Rusby, I thought. It's a nice song from the Postcard album. And I say, and hope you enjoyed that. But welcome, Terry. Thank you very much indeed for being there on this damp day. And also Dave Sheridan, thank you very much, Dave. And Patsy, just let me know she's there as well. Thank you, Patsy. And also Patsy, confirmed, I had it in my own mind, but I wasn't sure by any means. Said it's high society that true love comes from. So thank you, Patsy, for confirming that to me. And thank you for your requests as well. And Rhonda's there too, so is Janet. And oh, and Chris as well, because Chris will be listening via Mixcloud. And thank you, Chris, and thank you for your requests as well. Okay, before we get on to some requests, let's see, let's have another birthday. Another person who's got a birthday today, born on this day back in 1934, was Frankie Valli. Fallen Angel.

born on this day 92 years ago, Frankie Valli with Fallen Angel. And like me, Terry thinks that's probably his favourite Frankie Valli song as well. And whilst that was playing, Claire popped in. Thank you, Claire, very much indeed. And hope it's not as drich, as they say up here in northern France, as it is certainly in Edinburgh at the moment. And it's supposed to be throughout the UK most of today. But yeah, thank you very much indeed for being there. Okay, as I said before that, we've now got on to some requests, and the first is from Mr. Sheridan. Now, his and my team go head-to-head this afternoon, and I'm a bit trepidatious about it, shall we say, because Liverpool not in too good a state these days. I would like to say let a better team win, Dave. No, let Liverpool win is what I say. But thank you very much indeed for this request. It's a fabulous song as well. The Seekers and The Carnival Is Over.

Fabulous song requested by Dave, and a gem alert from Claire as well, and quite justified too. That's one of those songs that, classic songs, which does or has stood the test of time. What, 60 odd years ago that was brought out. Fabulous Seeker song, and it's one you always have to sing along to, I think. It's a gorgeous song. I was going to say something else there, which, Rhonda, you were asking Janet. I'll reply on her behalf because she's probably getting another cup of coffee at the moment. By and large, the pair of us have got over the cold. Both still got a fairly hacking cough and doing a bit of wheezing and a bit of congestion and such like. But no, certainly the sore throats and head cold as such has gone. Taking its time to disappear altogether. Patsy has requested a song, a good song as well. Patsy said any artist singing this song should be happy with, so I hope you're happy with this version I've chosen, Patsy. The song is Woodstock, and my preferred version, I suppose, is the Matthew Southern Comfort one, but Harry played that on his show yesterday morning, so I thought we'd play something slightly different. And some of them were fairly rocky, and I must say Joni Mitchell wrote the song, but personally I don't actually like the Joni Mitchell version, but I do like the Eva Cassidy one as well, so I hope you do, Patsy. Thank you for requesting it.

Woodstock, an Eva Cassidy version. The song requested by Patsy and the artist submitted by me. So I hope that was okay, Patsy, and that you enjoyed it. I enjoyed it. I like that song. Actually, when I see the word Woodstock or the name Woodstock, as well as the song, I automatically think of Inspector Morse, because, of course, those TV series were set in Oxford, and Woodstock is a place just outside Oxford, and that was one of the episodes. But it always makes me think of that. And when the carnival was over, was playing, Terry was nearly choking himself because he couldn't quite manage to combine singing along with swallowing his medication. So as Claire said, Terry, you just have to master the multitasking aspect a bit better. But I hope you're not choking too much. Okay, before the feature of this hour, we can have another request. This one for Chris, who will be, as I said earlier, will be listening via Mixcloud. And he's asked for Mandy by Barry Manilow.

Another Gemma time from Claire and Terry as well on that occasion. Barry Manilow requested by Chris Maddox and Mandy, of course. And I agree with you, Terry, about what you were saying about the simplicity of the arrangements of Eva Cassidy songs along with her voice. And I think nice, simple arrangements can be just, if not more effective than big productions, I must admit. Big productions are great too, but I like the simple side of life too. Okay, simple side of life means we come on to this hour's feature. And I say it's slightly different in this way. I've got a composer slot coming up this week. And normally when I do a composer slot, I search out the songs and I find different people to sing them. But on this occasion, I've got the composer himself singing them, because at the end of the week, it's Billy Joel's 77th birthday. So I thought we'd have three tracks from Billy Joel. Lullaby, Goodnight My Angel.

This hour's feature, the composer slot, where the composer and the performer, of course, were Billy Joel. And I've got three gem alerts from Claire there, which is not bad going. Kicked it off with Lullaby, Goodnight, My Angel. And Leningrad was in the middle. And Claire said she used to be able to play the piano portion of that. And then, of course, everyone would have seen you knew it was Billy Joel. You've been expecting Piano Man at the end, I imagine. Three great, great Billy Joel tracks. Say 77 at the end of the week, which is why I thought he deserved his own slot today. And good morning, Amanda, and also good morning to Carol and Alan. Thank you very much indeed for all being there, and hope you're doing well too, because you arrived in the middle of that those three songs there, and it's just in time for another song request from Chris Maddox, that is. A bit of Natalie Cole this time, and Miss You Like Crazy.

Never tire of playing that song either, requested by Chris Maddox. That was Natalie Cole, of course, and Miss You Like Crazy. And Patsy has just let me know that she's getting on well with her smart glasses, which then just pop into my mind. I went on sort of, not so much the beta, but I pre-ordered some smart glasses last year, which I didn't get on with, so I returned them within the month. And I was returning them to Holland, it's Solo's glasses, and they didn't get returned. It was going back via DPD, and they didn't get returned to the correct address. They delivered them somewhere else in the unit. And therefore, I didn't get the refund from Envision, as I should have done. But I did get the refund from DPD, which was good. I got the money back, irrespective of who it came from. This was about last November, I think it was. Then last Sunday, a knock on the door, and DPD were delivering, let alone the very same glasses that they tried to deliver to Holland. They returned to even the same packaging and everything as well. So I've got the glasses back again, which I shall need to return once more because they're no use to me. Just because they are no use to me. But I certainly shan't be returning them at any expense to myself. But what a mess DPD made of that, I must admit. But glad you don't have to go through that, Patsy, and that you are getting benefit from your smart. I think I remember you saying they're the Meta Ray-Ban. So I hope they continue to do well for you. Okay, let's go on to somebody else who's got a birthday this week. And at the start of the show, I was mentioning about how normally I'm predictable about the songs I play from certain artists when the Mary Hopkin one was brought up. This is another example of that, because this week it's Christy Moore's birthday. And whenever I play Christy Moore on this show, it tends to be this song, The Voyage.

always love that song, as I know Janet does as well. And some very nice telling words in it as well. But Christy Moore, of course, was primarily known as a folk singer. So I thought it was a fairly appropriate segue into this next song, because Tommy Rowe has a birthday this week too.

band Janet thought was another good song, which I agree with, Tommy Rowe and the Folk Singer, because he has a birthday this week. And which brings me to the last song in this hour, which is from somebody who's got a birthday today. And we're going to crash the top of the hour, but I don't care, and I hope you don't either. Born on this day, 75 years ago, back in 1951, Christopher Cross, Sailin'.

0: everybody. I'm Amanda, and I'm here to tell you about my Sunday show called Such a Good Feeling. In this show, I'll be playing loads of music from the 80s and the 90s, a few more modern songs, and also some older songs from the 60s and the 70s. At the start of the second hour, there'll be a chart, and there's loads of room for your requests. 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
1: It's Harry Mason here, and I want to invite you to join me every morning at 10 UK and 5 US Eastern for the Funky Chicken Show. 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And we will also have a Star of the Week in each and every show. So why don't you join me every Monday morning right here on Phoenix Radio.

Here at the Phoenix Radio, we love delighting you. And that's the reason why, between 1 and 4 p.m., Monday through Thursday, we invite you to join us and share some afternoon delight. A lot of the time, the show will be presented by me, Terry Clasper, but to add to the delight, it will sometimes be presented by another presenter. In the show, we'll take you back in time with our 3 o'clock thrill, music and memories from a year gone by. The show will start with some number ones, and halfway through, the chance to relax and enjoy 3 very gentle songs. 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Afternoon delight, only here at the Phoenix Radio.

Hello, hopefully I'm back on again. Sorry about that. Things went a bit strange, but let's begin again. Let's have this one from Jesse J. Okay. Oh.

0: Hello, everybody, eventually, and welcome to Such a Good Feeling. Sorry about the weird start. Things went a bit odd. Goodness knows why, but never mind. I'm here now. That was to begin the show with was Jessie J and Domino. Good song, that one is. Hello to Claire, who has tuned in. Glad you're listening. Also, Chris Maddox has tuned in as well. If you want to send any messages or requests, we've got the Telegram group, which is Phoenix Radio 1208. 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And if you're texting from those numbers, remember you have to begin your message with the word Phoenix, so that it gets through. And also there is both Mastodon and email, which are both Amanda at phoenixradio1208.com. And Mastodon has got an extra at the beginning of it. So we've also got the chart at the start and the second hour, which is going to be the top five songs from this week in New Zealand in 2009. Well, let's continue with this one from Angels.
1: He went away and you hung around and bothered me every night. And when I wouldn't go out with you, you said things

That was, first of all, a song by Angels, My Boyfriend's Back, and then The Four Seasons and Walk Like a Man. Well, I'm now going to play a request for Chris Maddox. He wants to hear a song by Lainey Wilson. This is called Can't Sit Still.

That was Lainey Wilson, and it was Can't Sit Still. And that was a request for Chris Maddox. Well, let's have this one now from The Beloved.

Well, that was The Beloved, and it was Sweet Harmony. Good song, that one is, from 93, that one is. Well, coming up in a minute, I'm going to have a couple more 90s songs, and I'm going to play a song by Michelle Gale.

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That was, first of all, Michelle Gale, Happy Just To Be With You, from 95, and then also Mr. Big and To Be With You. Well, coming up in a minute, right now, I'm going to play this one from the Dooleys.

Well, that was a couple of 70s songs. First of all, we had the Doolies and Wanted, and then after that it was ABBA and Bang a Boomerang. Well, let's have this one from 9 Days.

Well, that was 9 Days, Story of a Girl, and also after that, The Backstreet Boys and The Call. I hadn't heard that one for quite a while. Well, I'm now going to play another request for Chris Maddox. He wants to hear a song by Casey Musgroves, and this is called Dry Spell.

0: Okay. So I want like a big juicy. Can I have one of those? And
1: well, that was a request for Chris Maddox. It was Casey Musgroves, and it was called Dry Spell. Well, coming up in just a minute, it'll be time for the chart.
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1: Well, we're now going to have the chart, and it's going to be the top five songs from this week in New Zealand in 2009. So I'm going to begin with the number five song, which is going to be from Flo Rida featuring Kesha and Right Round.
5: Number five.

0: Well, that was Flo Rida featuring Kesha and Right Round. Well, I'm now going to play the number four song, Jay Williams, and it is called Ghetto Flower.
1: Number four.

0: That was Jay Williams. It was a number four song and it was called Ghetto Flower. Well, I'm now going to play the number three song. A.R. Rahman and Pussycat Dolls. J-Hole.
1: Number three.

0: That was AR Rahman and Pussycat Dolls, J-Hole. Well, I'm now going to play the number two song, the Black Eyed Peas and Boom Boom Pow.
1: Number two.
2: Gotta get that. Gotta get that. Gotta get that.

0: That was the Black Eyed Peas and Boom Boom Pow. Well, I'm now going to play the number one song from this week in New Zealand in 2009, Smash Proof, featuring Jin Whitmore and Brother.
1: Number one.
2: Yo, bro, I really need to talk to you about something, man. And I see a lot of people changing around me, man. But you, you had to be the one, eh?
3: These dudes you're hurting, why are you hurting them? Like, I know you who you are. You're not like that. I know what's happening in your household. Do you want to talk about it or something?
4: And I'm not trying to, like, put all the blame on you, because I was the one that put us on TV in the event that it would try and change the hood. Not trying to glamorize it or nothing. I was just showing everybody what it's like out here. And now it's your turn to try to change it.

That was the number one song from this week in New Zealand in 2009. Smash Proof featuring Jin Whitmore and Brother. Well, next week the chart is going to be from the US in 1988. So I'm looking forward to doing that one. Well, I'm now going to play a couple of 80s songs, and we're doing 80s songs at choir this term. So I thought I would play a couple of these 80s songs that I'm going to play. These two are songs that we're doing this term at choir. And it's very, very cool. I'm so glad. One of them is one we've only just started doing this term, and the second one is a one we have done before at choir.

0: That was a couple of songs that are doing a choir this term. I'm really enjoying all the songs I'm doing, which are Bon Jovi, Living on a Prayer, and also Philip Oakey and Giorgio Moroder together in Electric Dreams. Well, coming up in a minute, I'm going to play a song by Magic.
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3: 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I'm going to feature all the great classics from artists like Martha Reeves and the Vandellas, The Temptations, The Four Tops, Marvin Gaye, The Jackson 5, The Commodores, DeBarge, Boyz II Men, and a whole lot more. 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

0: That was, first of all, Magic and Rude. And then after that, it was Jason Derulo and Want to Want Me. Nice, catchy song that is. Well, I'm now going to play another request for Chris Maddox. He wants to hear Brett Kissel and Cooper Allen. And it's called Two of Us.
1: Yeah, I mean, coming along nicely. A lot of overtime work. Going well.
2: We're already delayed. This project has to be done on time. No more delays.
3: No, believe me, sir, I get it.
2: Time is money.
3: No, I'm on it. No more delays. I promise you, I won't let you down.
2: Got it?

0: Hey, Brett, your boss is calling.
1: Hey, Brett, where are we at with this?
2: Hey, everything's good.
0: Over here.
2: We're working hard.
1: Any updates?
2: Yeah, there's a lot. There's a lot going on.
1: I just want to make sure that we're going to meet that deadline.
2: Okay, we're on it. Okay, but I gotta go. Yeah, we're in the middle of it right now, so I gotta go. See ya. Bye.

0: Oh man, we're going to need a hero shot.
1: That was a request for Chris Maddox, Brett Kissel and Cooper Allen. Two of us. Well, I'm now going to play this one from The Drifters.

That was the first of all, the Drifters up on the roof, and the Crystals and Da Do Run Run. Well, let's have this one now from Shanice.

Well, that was, first of all, Shanice, I Love Your Smile, and also Jimmy Nail, and Ain't No Doubt. Well, coming up next, it'll be the Motown Show with Herbie. Then at 3 p.m. UK time, it'll be Flashback Gold with Kevin Russell. Flashback Years, sorry. Then at 4 p.m. UK time, it'll be Tea Time with Terry's. Then at it's 7 p.m. it'll be Love Changes Everything with Cara. Then it'll be at 10 p.m. it'll be Child's Play with Woody. 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Thanks to everyone who's tuned in. It's been good fun, and I'll be back tomorrow at 8 p.m. UK time with the mashup.

0: Tara. 7 p.m. in the UK is 2 p.m. on the East Coast of America. 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

The Temptations, reminding us to treat her like a lady. Classic from them from 1984. Yes, we were still in the Berry Gordy Motown era during that year. We remained so till here.

0: Yes, indeed. And I tell you what, just a reminder that if you'd like to get a hold of me, you can do so. Herbie@PhoenixRadio1208.com. You can also find me in the Phoenix Radio Telegram group, Phoenix Space Radio Space 1208. You can text the studio. You can send a smoke signal. I won't be able to see it, but you can send one. Don't use carrier pigeons, though. They just leave messes all over the place. But anyway, enough of my yakking. Let's start with a couple of live albums, and this is a great live album from the Jackson 5. They actually did several live albums, and I do like the majority of them. Okay, I like them all. But anyway, with Bill Cosby doing the intro, let's start things off with a live version from 1971 from Going Back to Indiana. I Want You Back.
1: This is your roving reporter, Scoop Newsworthy, standing in front of the actual rehearsal hall where the Jackson 5 are preparing for their Indiana concert. We wish we could take you inside, but nobody's allowed in while they're rehearsing, you see. So, what... Hi.
2: How are you doing?
1: Scoop Newsworthy.
2: Yeah.
1: Yeah.
2: What's going on?
1: Jackson 5's rehearsing in there, but you can't go in.
2: J5.
1: But you can't go in. You're going to be thrown right out. Even if we wanted to go in there, we couldn't because the security is so tight that any unauthorized individual going through that door will be forcibly ejected, you see. Folks, I'm sorry, but you can't go in there, kiddies, because the sign says no admittance. This Scoop Newsworthy. I'll get him.

As you can see, the door here says, sir, you can't go in. There's nobody admitted in there. You can't. These people are breaking the rules here, and I myself am personally going to eject the next unauthorized person coming and trying to get through this door. Now, that's all there is to it. Are you going in for the Jackson 5 rehearsal? Right in there, sir. Help yourself. Have a good time. I am Scoop Newsworthy. I'd like to talk to somebody here. It's all America, but Scoop will scoop.

Maybe Tomorrow, also from that same album. And now let's go back a few years to the beginning of Motown, around 1961. Barrett Strong, a songwriter, and that actually gives me an idea for my next theme coming up, which I'll talk about in a little bit. But here he is with Money. That's What I Want.

The Marvelettes, please, Mr. Postman. Also from 1961, and now let's go to 1967. The Four Tops, Standing in the Shadows of Love.

0: us, taking on the Bobby Taylor in the Vancouver's Classic, Does Your Mama Know About Me? All right, we're going to take a quick break, and when we come back, a little bit of disco from Tina Marie with I Need Your Lovin'.
1: 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That's 2 p.m. US Eastern for 2 hours. I play familiar songs from different decades, including the odd current track or two. I also include some of those lesser-known tracks that those other radio stations have completely forgotten about. There are all sorts of different features which I mix up each week, but the Motown Triple Play is one feature that is absolutely guaranteed in every show. I present the Flashback Gold Beatles shows 3 times a year in April and August, and the All Request show in December, where you get to choose those Beatles and solo Beatles songs. So, why not make it a date every week and join me, Kevin Russell, for Flashback Gold right here on Phoenix Radio.

Wasn't that some great Motown disco there? Tinnery, I Need Your Lovin'. And now let's hear from a little known Motown artist from the 80s, Betty LaVette, right in the middle of Falling in Love.

Marvin Gaye, Too Busy Thinking About My Baby, a song originally done by The Temptations. All right, now let's hear one of my favorite Motown ballads. And this kind of bridges two different generations, I think. Smokey Robinson and Rick James. Actually, it's in reverse order. Ebony Eyes.

We create about people and places as we'd like them to be. But you know what truth is? It's that little baby you're holding, and it's that man you fought with this morning, the same one you're going to make love with tonight.

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Welcome along to Flashback Years with me, Kevin Russell, for a Sunday afternoon here in the UK. The Searchers, the band that Brian Epstein wished he'd managed. They were from Liverpool, and that was Don't Throw Your Love Away, and they were signed to the Pi label back in the year we're featuring, actually the year before, but that'll give you a big clue, won't it? So can you guess the year? I'll give you another song to have a think. This was originally a B-side, but the DJs started playing this side, and it became the A-side, and it became a massive hit for Blackburn's The

From Blackburn in Lancashire in the northwest of England, the Four Pennies and their first big hit. That was Juliet, as I say, originally a B-side, but the record company flipped

The Bachelors were absolutely massive here in the UK in 1964 from Ireland, that was I Believe. And before that, from South Africa, Millie Small. She signed to Chris Blackwell's Island Records. He brought her over to the UK and they recorded My Boy Lollipop. My Boy Lollipop, if I can say it. Playing you songs from May 1964. And here's a song written by Lennon and McCartney, performed by Peter and

Peter Asher, who's still touring in the States and still doing radio programs as well on the Beatles channel, and Gordon Waller, who's sadly no longer with us. Peter and Gordon and a Lennon and McCartney song. There is a demo by Paul McCartney of that. I've only ever heard a little bit of it, but I'd love to hear the whole thing. World Without Love, doing well in May 1964, and still with a bit of a Liverpool connection, of course. It's Cilla. Cilla Black and You're My World from May 1964.

Playing you some of those big hits from 1964, from May to be precise. We've got a lot of songs from people from Liverpool today. Cilla Black and You're My World. We've had the Searchers as well, haven't we, so far? And I promise you, lots more. And of course, we've had a song written by Lennon and McCartney. So there you go, here's Roy.

Roy Orbison, who was incredibly popular here in the UK and in the States as well, and a big hit for him in May 1964, It's Over. I'm about to Liverpool for a triple dose of Merseysounds, starting off with Jerry and the Pacemakers. And Don't Let the Sun Catch You Crying.

Jerry Marsden, of course, on lead vocals, the late great Jerry Marsden, with Jerry and the Pacemakers, another band who were managed by Brian Epstein, one of the many who are in his management stable. Don't Let the Sun Catch You Crying. Here's another band that used to play at the Cavern as well, from Liverpool, the Foremost.

0: Foremost, who used to incorporate a little bit of comedy in their act as well, and they were one of the regulars at the Cavern Club in Liverpool on Matthew Street, and that was A Little Loving from May 1964. And of course, we're in May, we're in 1964, so we're going to hear from this lot, aren't we?
1: Can't

0: Cliff Richard could do no wrong in the 1960s, and for many decades, of course, started having hits with the Shadows in the 1950s. That was Constantly. And before that, of course, the Beatles, and number one for them. It was also on the A Hard Day's Night soundtrack and on the album as well. And in the film Can't Buy Me Love. Kevin with you playing your songs from May 1964 on this edition of Flashback Years for a Sunday afternoon. Time for a break, and I'll be back with Dionne Warwick. Phoenix.
1: It's Harry Mason here, and I want to invite you to join me every morning at 10 UK and 5 US Eastern for the Funky Chicken Show. We'll have some wonderful music for you over the 3 hours, including several features, the Motown Magic Spot, Nice and Easy, and Mrs. Chicken will be here in the second hour of the show. And we will also have a Star of the Week in each and every show. So why don't you join me every Monday morning right here on Phoenix Radio.

That was her first big hit in the UK. Dionne Warwick and the Burt Bacharach, Hal David song, Walk On By. Playing you some of those songs that were doing well in May 1964. Quite a few of them, actually, because they were all short in those days, weren't they? All about 2 minutes long. We're back to Liverpool again. Here's another staple of the Cavern Club, the Mojos.

Again, another one of those bands who performed at the Cavern and then became famous throughout the UK and had national success. That's the Mojos and Everything's All Right. Playing songs from May 1964, and we're going from Liverpool to London and Manfred Mann. The

couple of songs in a row. First of all, Manfred Mann, Hubble Bubble, Toil and Trouble. Paul Jones was the lead vocalist then. Manfred Mann was the keyboard player from South Africa. And then we're back to Liverpool for an artist who was established himself really in the late 1950s. He was managed by Larry Parnes, who managed all sorts of people like Tommy Steele and Joe Brown and many, many more people. That was Billy Fury, of course, and I Will. And as I say, he's from Liverpool. We're going to leave Liverpool for a while, and we're going off to Birmingham with the Applejacks and Tell Me When.

The Apple Jacks and an absolutely brilliant pop single from May 1964 and Tell Me When. And we've been playing lots of songs from the northwest of England, from Liverpool. So let's move over to the northeast at Newcastle upon Tyne and the Animals. Baby, Let Me Take You Home.

Back in early 1964, the Stones were still doing cover versions, and that was Not Fade Away, doing extremely well in the UK charts. And so was Frank Highfield with this one. Do you remember this?

incredibly popular back in 1964. He was on the BBC lots and lots of times performing live, and that was his hit. But you don't hear that one these days, do you? Angry at the Old Oak Tree from, the Big Oak Tree, I should say, back in May 1964. And we're going all the way back to Liverpool once again. Actually, to be precise, Liverpool and Manchester. Billy J. Kramer was from Liverpool, and his backing band, the Dakotas, were from Manchester.

Billy J. Kramer and the Dakotas. They were from Manchester, Billy was from Liverpool, and the Dakotas had a couple of hits in their own right as well, but that was the big one with Billy J. Kramer, and that was Little Children. And here's a band who were auditioned by Decca on the same day as the Beatles in 1962, the 1st of January. The Beatles were rejected, but this band was signed by Decca.

They were signed to Decca in 1962 and they were having hits in May 1964. Brian Poole and the Tremolos and Someone, Someone. He left the Tremolos 2 years later to pursue a solo career, but the Tremolos were much more successful. And we're back to Liverpool with the Swinging Blue Jeans.

Swinging Blue Jeans and their version of the old Little Richard song, Good Golly Miss Molly. That is it for me. Many, many thanks for listening. Hope you've enjoyed all the songs from May 1964. I'll leave you with The Shadows and The Rise and Fall of Flingle Bunt. Thanks for listening. Bye for now.

0: 62 years ago when those songs came out. And the scary thing was that I'd say three quarters of them I knew all the words to. Kevin Russell, thank you so kindly for making me feel about 106. It was flashback years. He's got more records from another bygone year at 3 o'clock next Sunday afternoon. Meanwhile, approaching 4 o'clock on this first Sunday of May 2026.
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cracking record to start the next three, eh? We heard him singing when he was much younger, constantly, from 1964 in the last hour. There he was, and far later than that, Cliff the Richard. He's so beautiful. So just then, 4 o'clock, it's the first Sunday in May 2026, and it's tea time in from Stoke-on-Trent. Between now and seven today, and a very good afternoon to you. This is Terry Clasper here from my temporary studio. Now, certainly the temporary one at the moment. Hopefully, in the next few weeks, I'll migrate back to the big one. But this one does the job for the moment, and it means that I'm not knackered by 4:15, which is probably something to be grateful for. your tea time tracks hopefully will form most of the music in the show today. Love to hear from you. Let you know you can get in touch in a bit. I've got a connection across the show as well to feed your brain with. And a few tunes that I think sound great on the wireless on a Sunday.

One of those records always emanates a discussion about which the version, best version of it is. I think it's that one by Country Miles, to be honest. And I like the Bee Gees, they're good, you know, it's a good record, but oh, she just does something special with it. Candy Staten and Nice on Broadway. And Herbie, who's listening in across the other side of the pond and no doubt embarking on several gallons of coffee, because it's very early on a Sunday morning where he has enjoyed the Bee Gees song. Herbie, welcome to you. More people say hello to Kaz in Birmingham. She's got a visitor tomorrow arriving, so she's no doubt getting all sorted out. I eat you out of house and home, Kaz, but you know that perfectly well. I wouldn't like to be your foot in your shopping bill this week, I don't mind telling you. Hello to you. Hi to Cara, who writes in and says, I'm tuned in and sorting up my show for later. Well, I should jolly well hope so too, because I'm not stopping here after 7 o'clock. So you better get it sorted. And your phone rang before, you didn't answer it. So there. Welcome to you. Thank you for being here. Hi to Claire Page in the north of France. Already been on with the tea time track. She's all sorted. I'll get that on for you in a bit, Claire. Thank you very much indeed. I've got a question to ask, a musically related question in a bit. Well, sort of musically related, you know, I'll get to it in a bit. You'll get what I mean. And that might inspire you to request something else. You never know. All those people I've just said hello to in the Phoenix Radio Telegram group, you could be there too. It's really easy. You just join Phoenix Space Radio Space 1208. Thump it into your Telegram app and it'll work, and it's free. Not many things you can say about that these days. Equally as free and working just as well is my email address, terry@phoenixradio1208.com. And Chris Mannix is on there, and Chris tells me that he's up and about in Brewery, Maine, and he will be listening via the Mixcloud link to my radio show. Anyway, he says, could you please play me the song called? And yes, I absolutely can. Oh, and here's Patsy Graham on the email as well. Look, just as I speak to you, and says, afternoon, sunshine. Afternoon to you, Patsy. Thank you very much for listening. I'm sure that you'll be sorting me out with a tea time track sooner or later. Certainly hope so, because without you, the Seaside tracks wouldn't be the same. And Herbie says, even though he heard the Bee Gees version of Nights on Broadway first, he prefers the Candy Staten version. Yeah, you see, our Herbie's a man with taste.

Love that record. Soul Asylum and Runaway Train. Quarter past the hour, and hello to Coral and Elvin in Grimsby. They're listening in. Welcome along to you two. Say hello to Marie Brookfield, who I think might be listening, although probably only partially at the moment, because Dave and her will have half an ear, possibly more than half an ear, on the Liverpool-Manchester United match. And I've just checked the score, and ChatGPT's just come back and told me the Manchester United beating Liverpool 3-0. That can't be right, surely. So I'll check it again in a bit, just in case it got it wrong. Coral and Elvin, welcome to you. And there's another text message just coming to the studio. And this is from Coral as well, with a tea time track in it. So thank you for that. It's in the queue, so to speak. I shall play it for you in a little while's time. And talking about what Kaz is up to, I'm absolutely right. She says, I'm putting the finishing touches to preparing for Rob coming tomorrow, including the final bits of the shopping, and the shopping arrives tomorrow morning. I did that earlier on, Kaz. Normally, I'm very lazy, and I leave the first draft, as it were, of my shopping to Cara. But I thought, oh, the girl's got enough to do today. You know, she's recovering from a disco, being at a disco till 11 o'clock last night. And, you know, a lady of her age at the disco till 11 o'clock on a Saturday night. And she's got to do, you know, a radio show, and she's got to do a shop. Anyway, I thought, I'll take pity, I'll do my own shopping. So I've had a go at it. She'll have to change it, and she'll tell me I've forgotten loads of stuff, and I've put loads of wrong things on it. But I've tried, I've had a go. So, yes, my shopping's arriving between 11 and 12 tomorrow. Probably about the same time as yours is. Good luck with the finishing touches to the shopping. And as I said prior, I don't envy your credit card this week one little bit. Sunday afternoon on the Phoenix Radio, first Sunday of May, and absolutely tipping it down with rain here in Stoke-on-Trent today. And a few rain-related requests have come in already. I'd love to hear about what you'd like to hear today.

1974 was such a great year for music, and I heard that for the very first time when I listened to Motown Chartbusters Volume 5. And the whole Motown Chartbusters series, well, I think up until about Volume 7 anyway, were really, really good, because they kind of gave you a real snapshot of Motown music at a fairly reasonable price as well. And Kevin Russell used to get them, and it was he who let me hear Motown Chartbusters Volume 5 for the first time. And that song was on it. I thought, wow, that's just incredible. Absolutely incredible. Then came you, Dionne Warwick, and The Spinners. Herbie says, the question is, has Cara find you make her life easier by doing the first draft? Oh, I see what you mean. Does Cara find, yeah. Well, we'll see, won't we? We'll see when she looks at the first draft of the shopping. And she comes back and says, you can't have any of that. You don't have any of that ever. No, it's not that bad. I use the favourites. We'll see, won't we? So, speaking of that Dionne Warwick song, speaking of making an impression on me, leads me to the... We've been doing this over the past few weeks, haven't we? Been asking a question. A couple of weeks ago, we were talking about record stores, because it was World Record Store Day, the day before the day of the show. And then last week I was talking about the first record you ever bought, either with your own money or with scrounged money. This week, I'm quite interested to know about the first record that ever made an impression on you. So you might have been absolutely wee and tiny, and suddenly this record just kind of made an impression on you for some reason. There were a couple for me, which I'll tell you about in a bit. And if there are stories that go with these, I'd like to know about those too. My late wife, Trace, had one, and her mum and dad would write up almost until she died, tell people this story, which she found most embarrassing. I'll tell you about that in a bit. But get your thinking caps around that, although you shouldn't need to, because I would imagine the songs are probably fairly firmly entrenched in your mind. The songs that made an impression on you, the very first song that made an impression on you, maybe it was just, you know, you found it catchy and you had to listen to it every time it came on and you squealed like hell to stop your mum and dad from taking you past the record shop until it stopped playing. Or maybe it was something a little bit more deep, a little bit more fundamental than that. But I'd love to know from you about that. The first song that ever made some kind of an impression on you, the first song they ever kind of said to you, I think I quite like this music stuff. You know how they get hold of me.

couple of songs about one of the most precious things in the world, friendship. Classic James Taylor from the 70s, You Got a Friend. And that amazing duet, and those two just had some chemistry between them, didn't they? That really made their joint vocal efforts work so seamlessly. Those two being Kenny Rogers and Dolly Parton, We Can Make Our Friends. Brilliant, brilliant record. Hi to Gail and Dave and Nicol, who are listening in Chester. And it's been a long time since I heard from you both. I hope you're both doing very well. And I'd missed your company. I said that to Dave in the email. Really nice to hear from you both. And Dave tells me the half-time score in the Liverpool-Man United match is 2-0, not 3-0, ChatGPT told me. So it's still devastating if you're a Puddleian, isn't it, eh? 2-0, oh dearie me. Let's hope the Puddles can do something in the second half, if you're a Puddle supporter, that is. And you two, if things sound a bit different, it's because I have a leg wound at the moment, a nasty, horrible problem in my left leg. And so I've had to extricate myself from the main studio and plonk myself in a temporary setup. So if you're thinking to yourself, ooh, he sounds a bit different, that's the reason why. Herbie and I are talking about Detroit Spinners and Dionne Warwick's song. And Herbie said he thought it was on Motown's chartbusters because it was on the Philadelphia record label. Yeah, well, I'm more than probably misremembering that, mate. Probably wasn't on the Motown chartbusters label at all. Just put it down to my old age. And some great contributions coming in about the first record that made an impression on you. Keep sending them in, Terry at phoenixradio1208.com or in the Phoenix Radio Telegram group. And if, by the way, you're still feeling a bit disillusioned with Telegram because of the accessibility trouble that it's had recently, all that goes away with Agram, A-G-R-A-M. It's changed the way I use Telegram, that app has. And it's probably one of my most used apps now. And it's brilliant. It's just everything you should do on the tin. And makes Telegram a complete pleasure to use. A slight downside is you've got to find a fiver. But that's not so bad when you put it into context. A fiver to have sensible conversation with the Phoenix Radio family. And hello to Carol and Alex Shannon. My friends in Birmingham, Alex has written in to me with a couple of T-Time tracks. I shall tend to those shortly, my friend. Meanwhile, lovely to have your company. And to the said T-Time tracks, and first person with a T-Time track in the list today is the hard-working Cara, who was down the disco last night. She's preparing Love Changes Everything now. She's got to sort out my shopping, sort out a meal for later. No rest for the wicked. And she wants to hear some Wombles today.

funny how things change, isn't it? On the Friday during the selection, we were playing, you know, all summery type records, and the Wombles came up in conversation, and Claire requested Non-Stop Wombling Summer Party. Well, 2 days later, and I sit in the same chair, and it's heaving down my brain, I'm playing the Wombles. Remember, you're a Womble. And Cara asking for the record. Hello to Anna, who says, good afternoon, Terry, and everyone. Rob and I are listening, waiting for our house pet to arrive. Enjoying the show. And we've been listening from the start. Welcome to you. Thank you very much for being here. And I know you're off on your holidays soon, aren't you? House pest, I'm sorry, to arrive. I know you're off on your holidays tomorrow to, I think it's Lanzarote, isn't it? Hope you have a lovely time. And Rob's being shipped off too. So I hope that you have a lovely time as well. Although I suspect the sun won't be shining as much where Rob's going as hopefully it'll be shining where you are. Anyway, Anna and Rob, welcome to you both. Lovely to have you listening. And I bet you, Rob, can tell me about the record that first made an impression on you. The very first record that made an impression on you. The very first record that made you think, ooh, I quite like this music stuff. And similarly, Kevin Russell, along with Mary, who are both listening in Wales, that you can tell me as well. I'd love to know from you about what the first record you heard that ever made an impression on you. You know where I live, give me a shout, let me know. And there was something else I was going to mention, I can't remember what it was. It's Patsy Graham on the email. And she's asked for a tea time track. So, yeah, I'll deal with that in a little while's time, Patsy. No problem at all. And on the subject of tea time tracks, Coral and Elvin in Grimsby asking for this song that I haven't heard in absolutely yonks, from Coast to Coast.

Do the Hucklebuck and Coast to Coast. When was the last time you heard that? That was requested by Coral. Thank you for that. And Coral's just been on telling me about the first record that ever made an impression on her. I'll tell you about that in a bit. Herbie's told me about his too. And I don't know why. I was just thinking about sort of firsts and stuff like that, just because of the conversations that we've been having down the years and down the last few weeks particularly about first record you ever bought and about the first record shop you ever went into, etc., etc., etc. And Herbie sent in a good one as well, which I'll get around to playing in a while. But what about you? First record that ever made an impression on you? Terry at phoenixradio1208.com on the email, or in the Telegram group if you like, or text message numbers, of course, available from our website, as well as the ability to contact me from there too, at www.phoenixradio1208.com. I mean, it may have been that you just heard it, like, I know you were being pushed in your pushchair past the record counter in Woolworths, and this record started to play, and you suddenly started making a hell of a row and told your parents you refused to go anywhere else until you heard the record all the way through. It could be something more deep and fundamental. I mean, it's amazing, isn't it, how we've all been, and how indeed we all are, exposed to music when we're young. I think it's different these days. I think these days, youngsters are probably less exposed to music and more exposed to imagery, because maybe music isn't played in people's homes as much. I could be wrong about that. I really hope I'm wrong about that, actually. Anyway, give me a shout. Let me know what the first record was that ever made a real impression on you and made you realise that music was something that was poignant significance in your life. Rain. Claire says the Wombles did a record called Wombling in the Rain or something like that. Maybe she should have requested that. Well, you didn't, but you did request this raining song because of the weather in the north of France today from Shaky.

Good old Shaky, and requested by Claire, and enjoyed by Claire as well. And that was It's Raining, which it certainly is here in Stoke-on-Trent. I got up this morning, and I opened the back door, and I had sort of mixed feelings about the weather, because I'd seen two or three different versions of the weather forecast. But when it came down to it, the version that said it was going to be yucky and horrible was the right version. Oh, well, you can't have everything, can we? Had 3 days of sunshine towards the back end of April. So, you know, what can we ask for? Patsy's talking about records that made an impression on her. And it doesn't necessarily have to be the first record that made an impression on you. It could be other records that down the track have made an impression on you. Please do let me know. And Dave is on the email here. And Dave is telling me about television when he was growing up, and television was God in their house when Dave was growing up, he says, and therefore radio was a real friend to me. And Dave's talking about a song that really made an impression on him. Rob's told me about the record that made an impression on him for the first time, so there's some real good choices coming in. Get around to playing them in a little while's time. Meanwhile, on the subject of Seaside tracks and the rain, Claire requesting Shaky, and Herbie requesting Supertramp.

I feel sorry for Herbie all over last week because in the UK we're beefing on about the fabulous sunshine we're experiencing. And where Herbie was, it was sipping down with rain. Ah. Anyway, Herbie and Claire on the Seashine tracks and on the rain today. And Herbie asking for that from Supertramp. It's raining again. Hello to Rachel and Sarah, both of whom are listening in. Rachel and Sarah will be partaking in gallons of coffee. I'm absolutely convinced about that. I'm probably doing a word game or something as well. However, Rachel's told me about a song that made a huge impression on her. I'll tell you about that in a while. Thank you, Kevin and Mary, for yours too. And thank you, Patsy, for yours too. However, it's the connection we turn to next after Wings.

Paul McCartney and Wings. Well, as far as Herb is concerned, nothing's wrong with it at all, because it's one of his favourite Paul McCartney and Wings songs ever. I think it probably is mine as well. Gail's just been writing to me about the first song about the rain that she ever remembers hearing. Stay with me. I'll share that with you in the next half hour or so. And Gail's like me, suffering with a bad knee stroke leg at the moment. So she's got to go to physio in a couple of days' time to try and get it sorted out. She said, I hate not being able to walk and not being able to walk far. Gail, you and me both, I've been putting up with this since January. And now I've got a huge bandage on my leg. And the district nurse has to come and see me twice a week to redress my leg. I don't mind that. Don't mind seeing the district nurse. They're all very friendly, very nice people. But the sooner this damn bandage can come off, the better. And I can't sit at my desk for long periods of time without suffering mad amounts of pain. And so I've had to set up a temporary studio in my living room, which at least means that I can broadcast, which is something to be great. Well, something to be grateful for me, very possibly not for you. You probably wish I'd just, go off the air for a while and, come back when it's all better. But I'm not going away that quickly. Oh, no. Some great record choices coming in that made an impression on you. Some people are telling me about the record that first made an impression on you. And others of you are telling me about the record that made the greatest impression on you. I'll share those with you in the next couple of hours, as I'm here till 7 o'clock today. Cara Afton with Love Changes Everything at 7, and Auntie Woody at 10 with Child's Play. However, a couple of weeks ago, Herbie got in touch with a connection. And the connection that Herbie sent in really, really, really was simple. I mean, it was too simple. You'd have got it, every single one of you, I'm sure, in the blink of an eye. But I like the concept of it, and I've been cogitating this connection for a bit. And I think I've come up with a way that will work. This is and you can actually enter this, Herbie, if you want, because it's sufficiently twisted. It's sufficiently twisted that it's almost beyond recognition, but only almost. Three songs have something in common, partially conceptualized by Herbie and twisted by Cara and I to make it a bit more difficult and potentially a bit more interesting. The minute you think you know what the connection might be, do give me a shout. I'll be fascinated to see who gets this first. Three records, they all link together somehow. The minute you think you know how, get hold of me privately any way you know how and tell me what you think the connection might be. And song number one is this.

0: song one in the connection today. Liverpool Express, You Are My Love. Claire enjoying the record. And if you have any idea what the connection might be on the basis of song one, give me a shout. Next hour, song two comes your way.
1: It's Harry Mason here, and I want to invite you to join me every Monday morning at 10 UK and 5 US Eastern for the Funky Chicken Show. We'll have some wonderful music for you over the 3 hours, including several features, the Motown Magic Spot, Nice and Easy, and Mrs. Chicken will be here in the second hour of the show. And we

That's right, sister. I'm always reminded of my first house I bought. And all I was really concerned about was getting the speakers positioned correctly in the living room. And I remember getting them how I thought I wanted them. And being left on my own. And turning that CD up really, really loud and sitting on the newly acquired sofa. And I thought, you know, this just about might be worth getting married for. This just about might be worth getting married for, you know, having my own living room and my own hi-fi and my own settee. It was heaven. It was. Sweetheart Sister Breakout, starting off hour number two of today's show. Claire enjoyed the Liverpool Express record. Didn't tell me anything about the connection, but she enjoyed the Liverpool Express record. Rachel's talking about songs that made first impressions. I'll tell you her stories in a little while's time. Patsy's had a go at the connection. She's the only one who has. And Patsy says, could the connection be songs from Liverpool? Artists from Liverpool, sorry. No, it's not artists from Liverpool, Patsy, but you're not a million miles away. I mean, you kind of are, but you're not. It doesn't make any sense, does it? But as it unveils, you'll see what I mean. But it's not artists in Liverpool. Liverpool Express, You Are My Love. Song number one. If you think you know what the connection might be, give me a shout. Now, Gail's in Chester. And like all of us at the moment, Gail's suffering with the rain. And Gail got a thinking

cap on and got thinking about the first song that she ever remembers hearing about the rain. I said, I can't remember whether I was at Southport School, Sunshine Home, or whether I was at Wavertree. I'm guessing. Well, I don't know. I won't guess because I'll get in trouble. And I spent 4 months time there. Anyway, Gail, first song she ever heard about the rain. So can you play the Cascades? First song you ever heard about the rain? Absolutely.

first Rain song that Gail ever remembers hearing, the Cascades and Rhythm of the Rain. That song always reminds me of Beacon Radio. At Sunday lunchtime, they used to have an oldies show called Beacon Super Gold. Their playlists were split into to different categories. And on a Sunday, they would actually go through all the records on their playlist for the forthcoming week. And so they had 20 breakers, the top 20, so to speak, 20 album tracks and 20 oldies. And that was what their playlist consisted of. And that Cascades track regularly featured on their 20 oldies. And always makes you think of my mum peeling the potatoes in the kitchen and the Cascades coming out of the radio. Brilliant record, Rhythm of the Rain and the Cascades for Gail. Thank you very much for that. And here's Gail back on the email again. And what's Gail saying to me this time? Oh, thanks for playing my song. It's a pleasure. Dave's now setting up his Agram on the phone. He'll love it. He really will, actually. It's brilliant. I'll have a look for your message in a minute, Dave. And on the subject of Agram, Herbie was saying he forked out his fiver just the other day. I can't demonstrate it to you using this mini setup I'm using now, because I can't get my iPhone through my mixer. But it's a really, really good app, Agram is, and it refreshes properly. It's nice and accessible. You can dictate into it, you can type into it. And if you leave your phone unlocked and in the app, it will actually speak the messages to you as they come in, which on a busy show or on a busy chat session, whatever it is you're doing, you might not want. But if it's not that busy and you're just having a chat with one individual, it's really good because it saves you having to keep reviewing the screen. So Agram, A-G-R-A-M, is the name of the app. And as far as I'm concerned, anyway, well worth a fiver. Oh, and the other thing is that you can family share with it. So Cara and I are in the same Apple family. And so we bought it, and then the other one could just download it. It said another family member has already downloaded this. Do you want to download it again for free? Oh, yes, please. So actually, it only costs us $2.50 each, which is great value for money. What can you buy for $2.50 these days? Absolutely nothing at all. Agram, A-G-R-A-M. If you like the Telegram thing, and you're a bit naffed by the degradation in accessibility over the past few months from a phone point of view, then I think you'll be impressed with it. First records that ever made an impression on you is what we're talking about today, as well as playing your Sea Time tracks. And Rob Clark, back in Rock Ferry, for a very temporary moment, as he's on the train tomorrow, travelling to his holiday home. Ha ha. I hope you have a great time, mate. I'm sure you'll be well looked after. Rob says, first record that ever made an impression on me was this from Magic Fly.

first record that ever made an impression on the very impressionable Robert Clark. Magic Fly. By Space. Herbie John regarding the connection, he said, you have to look up the idea I sent you. You can't remember what it was. He said, however, on the basis of Son of One, Loveful Expression, You Are My Love, could the connection be UK cities? No, my friend. It's not UK cities. And now to do with them. Oh, and on the subject of Liverpool, they're now drawing 2-2 with Manchester United. Elvin told me that ages ago. Sorry, a bit slow mentioning it, Elvin. I didn't see it when he sent it in, but just I've only got around to mentioning it. Thanks for letting me know. Keep me in touch. And Dave tells me he has installed Agram, but he can't see the Phoenix Radio Group. What can he do about it? Well, assuming the installation process has gone properly, and therefore assuming that you've had a authorization code from Telegram, and you've put that authorization code in. Now, do remember, and a lot of people get foxed by this, that the authorization code that Telegram sends you will come into your Telegram app. So you need to have a device, well, by default it does. You can tell it to email it to you. But by default it comes into your Telegram app. So you need to have something you can access that with. Shove the code into Agram, and then it'll start to work. And once you've done that, you should see all of your previous chats, so the groups and the people that you've previously spoken to on Telegram. If you basically right-flick through them, then when you get to, in the case of this conversation, Phoenix Radio 1208, just double-tap it, and that then joins you and that device into that group. In other words, it does the same as doing a Control-J does on the computer. So that's in theory, I believe, how you should do it. And Herbie says that his Agram took about a minute to sync up with his phone and such like. He said that maybe closing and reopening the app might speed up the synchronization process. But yeah, that's certainly the way anyway to expand all the chats, Dave. I hope that works for you. And on the subject of Dave, Dave was saying that when he was growing up, in his house, radio and TV were like in competition with each other, with television, for most of his family, winning the day. Television was God in Dave's house. So to Dave, the radio was an incredible friend. And on Sunday evenings, Dave used to quite often sit in his bedroom and listen to a drama on Radio 4. And then when the drama had finished, he'd flick over to the great 208. He'd flick over to Radio Luxembourg. He said, for some reason, almost every Sunday evening when I flicked over to the great 208, within 10 minutes of doing so, this record was playing.

Never understood why that song wasn't a hit in this country, but it wasn't for some stupid reason. Brilliant record. Brandy, You're a Fine Girl for Dave Nichol. Dave Nichol, who's now got Agram working. He says, hi, Terry. Phoenix Radio doesn't appear in the list of my chats. It's not working at all. How do I join the group? So I'll go to the audience for that, because I've never joined anything using Agram. I think there's a search tab, isn't there? Can somebody give me the answer to that? How do you join a group using Agram? I presume there's a search tab, and I presume that you just do it then in the usual way. Hold fire, mate. Somebody, I'm sure, will come back with the answer to that. Toot de sui. But well done for getting it installed. And you're talking to me privately now, which is, you know, progress, isn't it? Hey, progress. Love a bit of progress. It's 29 minutes past the hour, Sunday afternoon, here in the UK. This is your old mate, Terry Clasper, sitting here. And I was talking to the district nurse about the radio station the other day, and she said, what do you do on the radio? I said, I play records and talk rubbish. So that sums it up, doesn't it? We're talking today about records that made an impression on you, whether it was the first record that ever made an impression on you, or a record that later in your life has made a significant impression. And Patsy says, you know, I've been exposed to music pretty much all my life, really. But one of the songs that made a lasting impression on me, the first time I ever heard it, was this.

making a huge impression on Patsy, David Gates and Bread, and Find Me. And making an impression on Cora, the first time she heard this song when she'd only been about five, and she has no idea why, is this from Dean Freeman.

making an impression on a very young, impressionable Cara. Dean Friedman's Lucky Stars Cara. I've no idea why it did. Obviously, the sort of meaning of the song was way above anything that Cara understood when she was sort of 5 or 6. But the song really kind of resonated with her for some reason. And ahead of that, David Get Some Bread and Find Me, making an impression later in life on Patsy. She said, obviously, there were a lot of songs before that that made an impression on me, but that one just somehow did something to me. Final score in the Liverpool-Manchester United match. Oh, dear. Oh, dear. Bishop Bartholomew's going to be walking around the house with a face like a busted clock for the rest of the evening. The final score was Manchester United 3, Liverpool 2. Oh, dear me. Some people will be celebrating, like the Brookfields. Some people will be commiserating, like Mr. Bartholomew. Patsy says, thank you for playing my David Gates and Bread song. Pleasure's all mine, Patsy. Thank you for asking for it. And Patsy's talking about... that's an interesting one. Yeah. What would be good, says Patsy, would be if people told us about the first song they ever heard on the Phoenix radio that made an impression on them. Might do that next week. Thank you, Patsy. And Elvin's been on. So talking about songs to do with the rain and songs to do with Southport and Sunshine Home and such like. She said Uncle Mac on Junior Choice used to play a song called Down Came the Rain. I think, Elvin, it was probably this one.

And there it is. Buckingham Down. Bill Anderson, Down Came the Rain. And Elvin recalls hearing that when she was at a Sunshine Home in Southport and Uncle Mac playing it. I don't recall it myself, but there we are. Dave's been on about the connection. Didn't think it'd take long for Dave to be on about the connection. But Dave Nichols wrong about the connection. You Are My Love and the Liverpool Express, song number one. And Dave said, could the connection be British English Premier League teams, as in Liverpool? No, nothing to do with the English Premier League teams, Dave. Song number two coming up in a little while's time. Meanwhile, to the songs that made an impression on you. And the first song you remember hearing that ever made an impression on you. And Coral's been on. And Coral said, I think that one of the first songs that ever really got me was this.

Terry Jacks from 1974 and Seasons in the Sun. And Coral said that's the first record she ever remembers having a real impression on her. That song always reminds me of, she's no longer with us, unfortunately. She passed away many, many years ago. A girl called Tina O'Brien, who I went to school with. And Tina was never awfully lucky when it came to health. And she was born with a hole in the heart. And they decided in her early teens that they were going to have to do something about this. And she went off for an operation in 1974. And it really affected everybody at school. You know, we all got on very well together. Everybody in our year did. And Tina went off for this operation. And I remember, I don't know why, but I remember hearing Seasons in the Sun on the radio and getting very upset and thinking about Tina having this operation. Oh, getting all filled up now. I fancied like hell, mind you, which probably didn't help much. Coral, thank you very much for that great record. 13 minutes or thereabouts to the hour. It's Phoenix Radio on a Sunday afternoon. Coral here after me at 7. We'd love to change everything. And the triples, you listen to the triple at the bottom of each hour. Well, the triples today are all from artists who, in the relatively recent past, have suffered from ill health. You know, the likes of Barry Manilow, Celine Dion, Elton John, loads more. There's loads to pick from. There's a phenomenal number of artists who just recently have not been very well. And some of them have come back. Like Barry Manilow, he's had to postpone the Vegas stuff he was doing in May. But apparently he was saying on X the other day that he's planning very definitely to come to the UK in June and do some tours. And his latest record, Sunshine, is just great. So, artists who have been suffering from ill health, featuring in the triples today in Love Changes Everything. Of course, you can request a love song or three as well. And you can join Cara from 7 tonight on Phoenix Radio. So, songs that made an impression on you. The first song that ever made an impression on you. The first song that ever made you realise, I quite like this music stuff. Mary Russell in Welsh Wales has had a cogitate about this. And she tells me that she thinks the first song that ever really did it for her, the first song that ever really made an impression, was this from Gary U.S. Bond.

Gary Respons and New Orleans, the first song that ever made an impression on Mary Russell. And would you be surprised to find out that the first song that ever made an impression on Kevin Russell was from the

Gary U.S. Bonds for Mrs. Russell, the Fabs for Mr. Russell, and She Loves You. Great record, isn't it? So much about it, so much vitality about it. You can really understand why that sort of grabbed your imagination. I'll tell you what the record is that made an impression on me. In the next hour, if we've got time. Sarah Cranston's been on. Hello, Sarah. She says, I'm giving up on Agram for a minute because you won't let me in because I haven't got Telegram on another device. You can tell it to email you the authorization code, and it will then send the authorization code to whatever email address you registered with Agram, Telegram when you first set Telegram up. So that's another option that you've got. You just choose to do it another way or something, and it will do it. But be ever so careful, because what I found doing that was it kept my email client kept showing the message into my spam for some reason. So if you haven't got Telegram on another device, that's the way to do it. Well, the other way, of course, is just to shove the official Telegram app on your phone, get the code, and then dump it again. It is slightly more accessible than it used to, but not very much. Sarah says, could the answer to the connection on the basis of Liverpool Express and You Are My Love be transportation, as in an express? Well, it could very easily be a transportation connection, as in an express. But it's not. Meaning that nobody's got it yet. Nothing to do with Premier League teams. Nothing to do with UK cities. Nothing to do with transportation, and nothing to do with cities where artists were born. I think that's a fair summary of the guesses I've had so far. All that's based on the Liverpool Express and You Are My Love. But I've got a feeling now that the penny might start to drop. Song number two in the connection, pair this up with You Are My Love and Liverpool Express, and tell me how you think the two connect together. Oh, God, no, not that version, please. Can't be doing that. Just dump that in the bin and press this button here and press this button here and then this button here and this button here. That's called doing it on the fly and not being prepared. Let's try again, shall we? Please. There we go.

0: No, it's original. That record was a made an impression on you. I remember hearing that record on headphones for the first time, and it completely blew me away. I thought Chris had come. I thought, ah, brilliant. Detroit Emeralds, Feel the Need in Me. Dave Nichols says, is the connection places where transport is manufactured? As in Liverpool, used to do the shipbuilding stuff, and Detroit, that was famous for cars. What a fabulous connection. No, Dave Nichol, that's not what I'm looking for at all. Kevin Russell says, is the connection Simply Cities? No, nothing to do with Simply Cities. However, I have a winner. And I'll tell you who that is in our next hour together. Meanwhile, if you know how the Detroit Emeralds, Feel the Need in Me, and Liverpool Express and You Are My Love linked together, give me a shout.
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3: 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The tea party Grandma Rachel gives every Monday on Phoenix Radio. 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

Voy a verlo, un saludo de la Samoyeda. Hey, sounds, doesn't it? Very similar to that.

on here, and she's guessing. What are you guessing? Let's have a look. Could it be industrial cities? No, nothing to do with industrial cities, but I know why you suggested what you suggested. Let's quickly check the sex machine here and make sure I do only have one winner. Yes, I do. And the one winner is Herbie Allen. And Herbie, you got it absolutely right. Very well done to you. And it is fair and square because, as you'll see, Herbie, if you look back at the connection that you sent in, the connection idea you sent in, I have had to use a significant degree of artistic latitude. In other words, it's got nothing to do with what Herbie sent in, really. Well done, mate. You're in the winner's enclosure and you're the first one to be so as well. I'm not sure this has happened before. I think we've just made history on the 3rd of May 2026. People look back in the history books in, 10 years' time and say, it was the 3rd of May 2026 when Herbie Allen was first into the winner's enclosure for the first time. Yeah, it's going to make history. All right, maybe not. You've got it right, but what about you and you and you? Liverpool Express, you are my love. And the Detroit Emeralds feel the need in me. They link together in some way, shape or form. And I'll make it a tad easier by playing you song number 3 in about half an hour's time. There's a song.

Oh, it's just been on the blower. She says, you can't let Herbie win his own connection. It's not really Herbie's own connection, because I had to jack about with it to make it work. So, I'm letting Herbie win the connection, whatever you say. Anyway, fear not. He's not in the winner's enclosure on his own now. Dave Nicol is in the winner's enclosure as well. Well done to you, mate. You've got it absolutely right. I'm impressed. Great to have you back. Great to have you guessing the connections. Wonderful. And has Kevin Russell been back on in a minute? No. Buffy is in the Telegram group. And she's saying hello to everybody. Hello, Buffy. Thank you so much for listening. Nice to have you there. We're talking today, Buff, about the first song that ever made an impression on you. What was it? Or if not the first song that ever made an impression on you, perhaps a song that you came across later in life that's stuck with you from the point that you heard it. Songs about impressions, the first song that ever made an impression on you, ideally, when you were a kid, and maybe the story behind it, if there is one. Or a song that later in life made an impression on you. And Rachel's been on. And Rachel said, the very first song I remember making an impression on me was a song that subsequently was re-recorded with beautiful harmonies by Manhattan Transfer. However, Rachel says, the version that made an impression on me way back in my childhood was this version from Art and Dottie Todd.

for Rachel. The first song that ever made an impression on her, Art and Dottie Todd, and their version from, I think, 1958 of Chanson d'Amour. Patsy's on about the connection. She said it's weird because Detroit and all that had Faith Factory. Right, I understand what you're saying, Patsy, but no, yeah, keep guessing, keep thinking. You'll work it out, I'm sure, but yeah. Nothing, you're almost there. You're almost there. And you've got text message coming into the studio here. It's busy here today. You're on text message here. Right, now, hang on. Let's have a look at this. Oh, they're all papers. I'm not sure who this is for a minute. Yeah, but anyway, they're all papers. The Liverpool Express and the Detroit Express, says Coral. Oh, dear me. No, that's not... I like that. No, nothing to do with... nothing to do with papers. Very creative, Coral. Well done. And Coral says she prefers the Mantran version of Chanson d'Amour to the Art and Dottie version of Chanson d'Amour. And Coral says, if I'm wrong, don't say it, because you could use it as a future. I could actually, couldn't I? I've said it now, haven't I? I will. I'll stick that in the drawer. I'll borrow a shelf in Kevin Russell's Flashback Gold filing cabinet. You know, it costs me dearly to do it, but, you know, it's secure, so it's worth it. I'll stick that in there, Coral, and come back to that as a connection at some stage in the reasonably near future. And Buffy is having a think about the first song that made an impression on her. And while she does, let me talk about Sarah, who's having a fight with Agram because she wants to make it work, but it won't. And Sarah can't quite remember or bring to mind the first song she ever heard that made an impression on her. But Rachel says, one of the first songs I remember hearing Sarah sing was this record. She said, and it was just cute beyond belief.

Rachel says she remembers Sarah singing that song when she was little. I know, huh? It was so cute. It was Air Supply and Just As I Am. And about 35 minutes or so away from three more hours of great love songs like that, presented by Cara in Love Changes Everything. And the triples today, like I was saying before, are all from artists who recently suffered with ill health. Loads of room for your requests to Cara, K-A-R-A, at phoenixradio1208.com. It's out of reach around the email. 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And of course, you can also hit www.phoenixradio1208.com and find those text message numbers. 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And it's free if you're in the UK, if you're in North America, or if you're in Canada. The number's available, as I say, from www.phoenixradio1208.com. Got a couple of Teton tracks in the works for Alex and Carol, which I'll play in a while's time. Last song's playing The Connection, and a couple more songs that made an impression on you when you were young. And it's funny, really, because if I think back to Stevie Wonder and Stevie Wonder records that made an impression on me, it's all about the 60s stuff, like We Can Work It Out and Signed, Sealed, Delivered and that. And to make me feel incredibly old, Herbie's been on. And he said, I think one of the first records that ever made an impression on me was this Stevie Wonder song. He said, I remember hearing the record. I remember, you know, getting really hooked on it. And I also remember my mum telling me that Stevie Wonder was blind. So for me, it was 60s Stevie stuff. And for Herbie, it was this.

Steve Wonder, I Just Called to Say I Love You, and that the Stevie song that first made an impression on Herbie way back in the day. Well, way back in the day, in the 80s. Kevin Russell has been on, and he said the accessibility, the latest version of the Trainline app is much better. That's refreshing to hear, but it's still quite slow at processing stuff. He said you really have to make sure that you don't get it wrong when you book your tickets. Yeah, you can easily end up paying twice, can't you? And Kevin Russell's been on about the connection. Liverpool Express, You Are My Love, and the Detroit Emeralds, Feel the Need in Me. Kevin Russell says it's the connection that all of the records refer to seaports. Nope, that's not what I'm looking for, my friend. Song number three on the way. After a song which made an impression on Buffy when she was little, she says, I remember hearing this record and being completely taken by it. So I remember hearing it, it was on the radio, and I was dancing around the bedroom and I was feeling great. And I'm, oh, I love music. The record was just from the Rollers.

played because Buffy says she remembers that song making a real impression on her, dancing around the bedroom and feeling great, the Bay City Rollers, and Saturday Night. And here's a nice little thing from Dave Nicol. And you might remember that about 9 months or so ago, Dave had quite a long period of time in hospital. It might not have been that long, actually. Perhaps I get my timeline a bit mixed up. But anyway, as a result of that, Dave started wearing hearing aids. And, I mean, I've been wearing hearing aids for 40-odd years. And it's a gradual process getting used to wearing them. It does change the way you hear things. However, once you've successfully made the transition, you can hear, I think, you know, almost as well in most situations. It's a little more challenging in group situations where there's a lot of noise around. But certainly, you know, in a situation where you're in your own home and you're listening to the telly, you're talking to people and whatever, you can hear perfectly well. And Dave said, I've made the transition. He said, I just forget that I'm wearing them now. He said, so much so that when I go in the shower, I have to remember to take them out. Yet that happened to me the other day. My mind was everywhere apart from where it should have been. And I got in the shower and I was literally a millisecond away from turning the shower on. And I suddenly realised, hang on a minute, I can hear the radio. Because my hearing's that bad that without the damn things in, I can't hear anything. Anyway, Dave, I'm really pleased, mate, that the transition's worked for you. I'm glad the hearing aids are working for you. So often, when people first have hearing aids fitted, they're not fitted particularly successfully. And people end up with quite a bad experience. So it's brilliant that it's worked for you, mate. I'm really, really pleased for you. And I'm delighted to have you listening today. It's great to have your company again. And Gail, I hope the old knee sorts itself out soon, just as I hope my leg sorts itself out. Right, 25 to the hour. Just turned. Better get on with song number 3 in the connection. At the moment, in the winner's enclosure, we have Herbie and we have Dave, both of whom are correct. Although there's some discussion about whether I should allow Herbie in the winner's enclosure because it's his connection. But I am. I'm letting him. Because I am. Liverpool Express, You Are My Love, song number 1. And song number 2 was the Detroit Emeralds, Feel the Need in Me. It's nothing to do with ports, it's nothing to do with place names, nothing to do with cities, nothing to do with newspapers. But can you tell me what it is to do with on the basis of song number 3?

That's a cute little song from The Living Spoonful and Nashville Cats, song number 3 in today's Connection. So, you've got Liverpool Express, You Are My Love, Detroit Emeralds, Feel the Need in Me, and Living Spoonful, Nashville Cats. Rachel's got it, I bet. She just sent me an email in here. Hurry it up. And she says, yes, Rachel, you're absolutely right. She says, this has got to be right. You're right, it has got to be right. So well done. You're in the winner's enclosure, along with Dave Nickel and Herbie. And here we go. Here's a text message just come in here. Open it up and see who it is. It says, message from Elvin. Oh, are there names of basketball teams? No, they're not names of basketball teams, Elvin. But thank you for your guess. Still waiting to see if any of the answers come in here. I don't believe it has. Let's check the old Telegram chat and make sure no one sent anything in there. Press this button here and that button there to the chat thing. And have a quick look here. And no. So, Liverpool Express, You Are My Love. Detroit Emeralds, Feel the Need in Me. And The Loving Spoonful. Nashville Cats. Herbie. Dave Nickel. Rachel, very well done to you. And if I've missed anybody, I've got a feeling somebody else got it right, but I can't remember who it was. All to do with cities that have something to do with music. So Detroit, Motown, Nashville, country, and Liverpool. Well, so many artists came from Liverpool, didn't they? So they're coming from Liverpool. So songs specific to the music scene, or words to that effect, will do nicely. Herbie, Dave, and Rachel, very well done to you. Another Connection next week, 19 minutes to the hour, and back from songs that made an impression on you, to Tea Time Tracks, and to Alex Shannon, who says, Fulham and Arsenal played yesterday, and Fulham won. He said, and because Fulham's football strip is black and white, I always think of it in terms of it's white when Fulham win, and it's black when they lose. On the subject of which, says Alex, what about this classic Stones song?

Apparently Fulham lost yesterday, but you get the general drift of things that when they lose it's black and when they win it's white. And the Stones are painted black for my friend Alex Shannon in Birmingham. Thank you for asking for that. And Carol sat there and she cogitated, but the cogitations didn't come to a conclusion. So Alex said, please play this Lighthouse Family song for her, because she loves it.

penultimate song on the show today. Lighthouse Family, Lifted. And that's for Carol Shannon. There's one song I've not been able to squeeze in, and that's the Wurzels and Combine Harvester, which Patsy asked for. I'll hold on to it, Patsy, and the next time I'm on the radio, the next time I know you're listening, I'll play it for you. Really sorry that I couldn't squeeze it in today. And while we're enjoying the Lighthouse Family, Buffy and Darren are enjoying homemade cottage pie on this wet Sunday. I've got mashed potato and homemade chicken casserole for my food, which I'll be consuming in about 45 minutes time or something like that, once I've wound down after this little lot. Because you do work me hard, you lot do, you know. I'll also be enjoying some love songs with Cara. She's here from the top of the hour with Love Changes Everything. And of course, she'd love to hear from you. If there's a love song you'd like to hear, give her a shout. Email Cara, K-A-R-A, at phoenixradio1208.com. She's in the Telegram group, and she'll be on the text machine too, once I relinquish control of it. 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Bit of a funny couple of days as far as the wireless schedule is concerned. You can find out about it all for yourselves, of course. But no breakfast tomorrow, because it's a bank holiday, May Day bank holiday, and the old girl needs a lie-in sometimes, so lie-in for Cara tomorrow. No Cara on the radio tomorrow. However, there's also no breakfast on Tuesday this week. And the reason that there's no breakfast on Tuesday this week is because Cara's taking care of the selection from 10 o'clock on Tuesday morning. And we're going to do like a Friday selection format in it. So you'll have a double top 10 and all the usual stuff I do on a Friday on a Tuesday. Just to make you think the weekend's lasted a day longer than it really has. I'm back on the radio on Tuesday at 1 o'clock with Afternoon Delight. Love to see you for that. Meanwhile, day off if it's a bank holiday where you are tomorrow. Hope you have a lovely day, whatever you choose to do with it. And of course, Phoenix Radio starts at 10 tomorrow with the Funky Chicken Show. Going to be very careful how you say that. You ask Adrian Picton. Thank you so much for listening today. Thanks for your lovely contributions about first impressions of records, and also for your tea time tracks as well. The last musical word of today's show goes to Brewer in Maine and goes to Chris Maddox, and it's the original version of a song that often gets played by Luther Vandross or Seal. It's Major Harris.

thank you to Terry for the past 3 hours, as I have already said. He will now be going into the back room and having a beer and waiting for tea time. Chicken casserole tonight, isn't it, Bear? 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It is Love Changes Everything, which is 3 hours of the love songs and the songs you love. 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You can also find out what's happening in the schedule from there and listen to shows that you may have missed that have been aired already. Coming up in the show today, I have three triple plays by artists who have bounced back from health conditions. Our first one being Celine Dion, Elton John on the way, as is Barry Manilow. A mix of music tonight, from standards to country to classics to modern, and anything you want to hear too.

Hello to Buffy. Hi to Terry as well. Thank you both for listening. Hello to Darren. You'll probably mooch off back upstairs, but at the moment you're lurking around having probably just finished your dinner. Buffy assures me it was very nice and you're both full now.

For all we know, Ida Kaz eating leftover curry from yesterday. I could have just eaten curry. Instead, I had chicken, baked potatoes and coleslaw. Here's Katie Malure. No, it's not. It's Nora Jones. I always get those two mixed up. Sorry about that.

Paul Carrack, For All We Know, followed by Norah Jones and Come Away With Me. I have The Fray coming up for you and loads more on the way as well, but I want to know what you've been doing this weekend. I've had a relatively quiet weekend. I bought a wheeled laundry trolley because I got sick and tired of trying to carry the basket out and dropping the clothes on the

floor and bending down to, oh, what a pain, right? So I bought this wheeled laundry trolley with a little peg bag attached to the handle, and you literally sit your basket on this trolley and take it to the line. Problem is, I can't quite work out how the wheels fit on.

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Next, I've got Nancy Griffith, The Late Night Grand Hotel, followed by George Jones, Radio Lover. Can't have a love song show without a bit of country loving it now, can you?

He kisses her goodbye and heads for the radio station. Oh, he hates to leave her, but he's got another show to do. He knows she gets lonely, so he lets her know he's thinking about her. And though millions are listening, she knows who he's talking to.

He planned a surprise for the night of their first anniversary. He taped his show just so he could be home with her. The radio was playing, and as he walked in on her, her lover, he heard himself saying the last words that they ever heard.

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George Jones, radio lover Nancy Griffiths, The Late Night Grand Hotel, and Dr. Hook singing all about sexy eyes.

Dr. Hook, Sexy Eyes. And if Carrie was listening, she'd love this next song. It's Frankie Valli and the Four Seasons. My Eyes Adored You. Heading towards our first of three triples today with Celine Dion.

0: Frankie Valli and the Four Seasons, My Eyes Adored You. Like her or not, like what she does or not, you've got to give the lady a due. She came back from a debilitating condition and she's been on tour, she's performed live and she's recorded new music. I'm talking, of course, about Celine Dion. Here are three of the songs that I think are three of her best. The Reason, Think Twice, and Because You Loved Me.
1: I figured it out.

our triples today, Celine Dion, Because You Loved Me, Think Twice, and The Reason. And a request for Terry on the way, Stevie B, Because I Love You, The Postman Song. And Terry says, it was very appropriate that you played Frankie Valli in the Four Seasons, because he's celebrating his 93rd birthday today. Well, there you are, you see, these things happen for a reason, Mr. Bear. I hope your chicken casserole and mashed potato is now in the microwave, and that you're certainly enjoying the smell of it, if not the taste.

song in ages. It's Because I Love You, Stevie B, the Postman's song. And Sade on the way, heading then towards the end of the first hour of the show already. Where on earth has the time gone? That's what I'd like to know. Sade wants to know why we can't live together. That's what she asks. Why can't we live together? And George McRae on the way, Rock Your Baby.

0: 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It's Thad Zaremba. 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

Peggy Lee, Fever, Dean Martin, You're Nobody Till Somebody Loves You. Katie Melua, The Closest Thing to Crazy, On the Way. And our second triple of the evening comes from Elton John.

Love that. That's Rod Stewart, Till There Was You, and good evening to those listening on the Wirral. Specifically, Anna, Rob and Shortstop, Anna's friend, who is visiting the Wirral so that she can then go off to Lanzarote from Manchester Airport tomorrow with Anna. So she and Anna get Lanzarote. Rob gets Birmingham.

One of my favourite Coldplay songs, that is. I love the lyrics, I love the sentiment. It's Fix You. I also like Yellow by them. And Roberta Flack on the way. This reminds me of those springtime evenings when you've got your windows open, you hear music floating through the air. Although actually the music that you hear floating through the air these days is probably in most cases not worth hearing anyway. Neighbours talking in the garden, children laughing, and the odd dog or two. It feels like making love.

0: For me, that Feel Like Making Love song has a bit of a melancholic, nostalgic air, a little bit like the air that I breathe. And there's another one similar to it that, oh, Summer Breeze, that's it. Both of them and that one sort of just really have for me this melancholic, reminiscent air to them. I know. I'll get down off my song soapbox now and play Josh Turner. Or R. Kelly, in fact, it is. There you go. Has to be one mistake during the show, doesn't there?
1: How did I ever let you slip away?

Ngonda and Doctrine of Love. Before that, it was, sorry, I am I ate an apple and I chopped it into these tiny wedges and took the core out. Yeah, I know, don't look at me like that. Anyway, Charlie Puth was the other one with Michael McDonald and Kenny Loggins and Love in Exile. Good evening to Rachel and Sarah. And Sarah's managed to get Agram to work. Well done, you. She says, I can't get onto the Phoenix Radio Telegram group, though. I'll do something about that in a minute. Elton John, someone saved my life tonight. Sorry. Empty. I'm, what you call messing up there. Right, so we're doing our triple. And Elton John is the person we have in the middle hour of our triple. And he, of course, had a fall and then suffered health complications because of that. So he is another one who had health issues and then has come back. He's been touring, hasn't he? And performing, certainly. And making music in collaboration with other people. Anyway, I've talked enough now. You must be bored. Bye. Here's Elton John. Pinky, Empty Garden, Hey Hey Johnny. And, of course, someone saved my life tonight.

Elton John, Someone Saved My Life Tonight, Empty Garden, Hey Johnny, and Pinky, because Terry likes Pinky. I have another classic. This time, it's Solomon Burke, Cry to Me.

Solomon Burke, Cry to Me, and as promised or threatened, depending on your viewpoint, I have a couple of new songs for you. Westlife, Your Love Amazes Me. I know it's not the original. I actually don't know who recorded the original. Was it John Berry? Was it Tanya Tucker? Was it someone else? I know both of them have done it, but I don't know who recorded the original of this.

Hi, this is Woody Dresner. Join me for Source of the Dance, where we celebrate the divine in the world around us with stories and songs from the pagan and Jewish traditions, inspiration from nature, and anything else that seems right. 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It'd be great to have you along.

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If so, then I invite you to join me, Herbie Allen, every Sunday right here on The Phoenix at 2 p.m. UK time, 9 a.m. Eastern, for The Motown Show. I'm going to feature all the great classics from artists like Martha Reeves and the Vandellas, The Temptations, The Four Tops, Marvin Gaye, The Jackson 5, The Commodores, DeBarge, Boyz II Men, and a whole lot more. From the well-known artists to the lesser-known and everyone in between, if it's the Motown label, I've got you covered. Along the way, I will also present a lot of information about the different artists themselves, as well as the Motown record label. 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

Welcome along to the third and final hour of Love Changes Everything. It's the hour where I'm a lot quieter than I normally am, and I let the music do the talking. It's our time to relax and unwind together and share some beautiful love songs.

bit louder than we normally start our quiet hour with, but that was Keane and Everybody's Changing. Up next, the wonderful, delicious sounding Josh Turner with Soulmate.

He really does have a voice like melting chocolate, that man, and it has to be dark chocolate as well. Josh Turner, Soulmate. You're listening to The Quiet Hour here on Phoenix Radio. I have Lamont, Dozier and Holland, or some combination of those anyway, with Why Can't We Be Lovers, followed by a song by Ruby Turner.

0: selection. This is it for me, mama. I'll never believe it. I love you, you understand? Now just make believe.
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Ruby Turner, Love Down the Line, and Why Can't We Be Lovers by Lamont Dozier Holland. Coming up, I've got Bread and If, followed by a real Terry tune. It's Andy Williams and Moon River, heading towards the last triple of the evening with Barry Manilow after these two.

Terry will have definitely enjoyed that, I know. That's Moon River, Andy Williams, Bread If. Coming up then, three songs by Barry Manilow, and he again has been struck with cancer, quite an aggressive form of it, and he's come back and he's touring as best as he can. He's released new music, and I've got three of what I consider to be his best songs next. Weekend in New England, As Sure As I'm Standing Here and Keep Each Other Warm. The songs by these triple artists today were really hard to choose, because just by definition, there are so many excellent choices I could have made.

0: Barry Manilow, Keep Each Other Warm, As Sure As I'm Standing Here, and Weekend in New England. That's the final triple of today's Love Changes Everything. On the way, I have the Manhattans, Kiss and Say Goodbye, followed by the Persuaders, Thin Line Between Love and Hate.
1: This has got to be the saddest day of my life. I called you here today for a bit of bad news. I won't be able to see you anymore because of my obligations and the ties that you have. We've been meeting here every day. And since this is our last day together, I want to hold you just one more time. When you turn and walk away, don't look back. I want to remember you just like this. Let's just kiss.

thin line between love and hate, the Persuaders and the Manhattans, Kiss and Say Goodbye. Coming up then, two more tracks before it's time for me to go and hand over to Woody for Child's Play. Thank you very much for having me on today. Thank you to those people who also listen on Mixcloud. It's very kind. There's so many other things you could listen to and you choose not to. You choose to listen to this. Whatever you're doing with your day then, I hope it brings you everything you'd like it to. And if you're heading off to bed, then please sleep well and sweet dreams. If it's bank holiday for you tomorrow and you're usually at work, well, you're not. Maybe you are, maybe you have to work on bank holidays. It's not quite as cut and dried as it used to be, is it? But whatever you do, enjoy the rest of the long weekend and take care. I'll see you on Tuesday at 10 a.m. for the selection. I'll be following Terry's format, so I'll have a top 10 at 10 for you, coffee break in the middle, and the request hour between 12 and 1. Terry will be here with Afternoon Delight on Tuesday as well. And to find out what's coming up, have a look at the webpage. It's www.phoenixradio1208.com. The schedule for the day is pretty much on the page in front of you. But to find out what's coming up throughout the week, then have a look at the Order of the Phoenix. Take care. Bye-bye.

Erin Hall. Let's make love. Good evening to Kevin. Thank you for listening. He says how much he's enjoyed the music and also watched a documentary about life on Earth. Nothing like multitasking, Kevin. Coming up, Escape and Work Me Slow. That really is the last song of Love Changes Everything. Thanks for having me on. See you on Tuesday if you can make it.

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1: Hello, this is Auntie Woody. Welcome to Child's Play. For the next hour, we'll listen to stories and songs and the occasional drama, especially for the young and the young at heart. You'll hear old favorites and, I hope, discover new ones. So sit back, relax, or get up and dance, and enjoy the show.
2: 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How are you? Hope you're doing well, and it is lovely to be here with you. 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Well, one of the fun things that happens online is that somebody comes up with an idea and it takes off, and then you have this new thing. So a few years ago, somebody figured out that on May 4th, you could say, "May the 4th be with you." And so it became Star Wars Day. And that is, of course, tomorrow. So we're going to do some Star Wars stuff. And also, I have a kind of a Peter and the Wolf style introduction to the orchestra and the constellations. And that's what we're going to do in the second half of the show. So let's start off with Lindsey Stirling and Peter Holland's Star Wars medley.

Well, isn't that something? I really am not sure what the last bit of that is, but quite a remarkable tribute with all those voices and Lindsey Stirling, who is a fantastic violinist. Welcome to Roger Stewart and Lucky Teddy and the Phoenixes, who are here. They're getting a little spring weather, which is cool. I am too. It's been nice this last couple of days. So good to have you all along. Okay, well, at the end, we're going to play, Miko was very well known for a Star Wars medley that we're going to end the show with, but I thought I'd play a couple more of their Star Wars tracks, because they did do several. This first one is an arrangement of the Ewok celebration at the end of Return of the Jedi. If I remember right, this is either cut short or non-existent in the sort of redo that they did of Star Wars later on, you know, where they changed some scenes here and there and added some weird stuff. But it's a kind of a cool thing. Plus, what we have in there, the part where the Ewoks are trying to explain to each other, you know, what's been happening and stuff. So it's kind of fun. So this is Miko with Ewok Celebration.

Welcome to Rachel Wark and Sarah Cranston, who are here. Lovely to have you listening. Rachel does three shows on the Phoenix. She's got Grandma's Tea Party on Mondays, The Happening on Wednesdays, and the Phoenix Wine Bar on Fridays. Lots of great stuff. Well, this next one, it's pretty dreadful, but I have to include it because it's so ridiculous. This is the other Miko song this is the only Miko song I'm intending to play except the final one. I guess they were trying to, they thought Star Wars and Christmas. We've got a hit on our hands. I don't think they got it. Well, I mean, I guess it was sort of popular, but I don't ever remember hearing this at the time. It's called What Can You Get a Wookiee for Christmas When He Already Owns a Comb? Tricky question.

Now, you know, just thinking about it for 30 seconds, I think I can come up with better things than that. I mean, well, I mean, love and understanding. Everybody, like, you know, that's good for everybody. But, you know, if you want a present, I mean, we know he likes games. So, you know, we know he likes, you know, building stuff and putting things together. You know, maybe you get some really complicated builder set. I mean, you know, there's all kinds of stuff you could come up with. Just think about it a little bit. Think about what somebody does, not just what their hair looks like. Jeez. Anyway, enough ranting. Chris Maddox wanted to hear this one. This is Perry Grip with Baby Yoda floating in a pod.

You know, I cannot remember for the life of me. We did watch the series with Baby Yoda. How he could be a baby when I don't think we went back like 800 years in time. Maybe we did though. Maybe we did. I don't remember. Anyway, you know, we've seen him as a baby, and we've seen him at like 800 years old or something. Anyway. This next is Weird Al Yankovic, who manages to tell pretty much the entire story of the Phantom Menace in one song. This is The Saga Begins, his adaptation of American Pie.

0: Nicely done. Very nicely done. Well, this next I threw in just because I thought it was kind of fun to hear again. Hope you all feel that way too. A couple of years into doing Child's Play, when Evelyn was like 10 or 11, we needed a new promo, and I said, "Can you think of anything that would be cool to do a promo about?" And she said, "Star Wars." So this is the three of us.
1: "You let them get away again, Captain?"
2: "Sorry, my lord. I couldn't help it."
1: "And what, may I ask, was more important than capturing the Millennium Falcon?"
2: "Listening to Child's Play."
1: "Child's Play? I feel a disturbance in the Force when you say that. What is this Child's Play?"
2: "Stop choking me and I'll tell you."
1: "Oh, all right."
2: "Thank you, my lord. 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It's great for kids, but even an Imperial minion like me has an inner child."
1: "What you say intrigues me. 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
1: "Fascinating. 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
1: "All right, just this once. But be more careful next time, and beware the dark side of the fungus. I mean, the horse."
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0: Okay, we are heading into the Stars and Constellations portion of the show. First, here is Kathy Fink and Marcy Marxer with Constellation Jig. And we'll go right from that into Jonathan Peters and the Constellations.
4: In olden times, people imagined bears and lions, gods and people in the sky. They thought they saw winged horses and wriggling snakes, sailboats and beautiful maidens. They invented interesting stories to explain how those constellations got there. That's how they got their names. Today, astronomers use the constellations to locate the stars.

The Constellations, A Guide to the Orchestra, by Jonathan Peters. There are 88 constellations in the night sky, some of which were created by mythical stories told by the Greeks and the Romans. During this piece, you will be introduced to each instrument of the orchestra as they take turns with a musical telling of the myths behind some of the constellations. We begin as night is falling and the stars are appearing. Perseus, the hero. This son of Zeus was sent to kill Medusa, a creature so ugly that anyone who looked upon her was instantly turned to stone. In this movement, Perseus is represented by the trumpet. Listen as we hear him returning triumphantly from battle.

Pegasus, the winged horse. When Perseus cut off Medusa's head, her blood dripped into the sea, and Pegasus, the winged horse, arose from the foam. Our next instrument, the violin, depicts Pegasus flying through the air as he carries Perseus back home.

Andromeda, and Cetus, the princess and the sea monster. On his journey home, Perseus happened upon the princess Andromeda, who was chained to the cliffs at the edge of the sea and was about to be sacrificed to Cetus, a terrible sea monster. Struck by her beauty, Perseus decided to save Andromeda and take her hand in marriage. As Cetus was about to attack, Perseus removed Medusa's head from his bag, causing him to turn to stone and sink to the bottom of the sea. Here, Andromeda will be represented by the flute, and Cetus by the double bass.

Hercules, the strong man. The trombone and timpani drums will play the part of our next character. Even as a baby, this half-mortal son of Jupiter was stronger than any man alive. Hercules was famous for performing the 12 labors, feats of incredible strength and courage.

Leo, the lion. The first task of Hercules was to kill the Nemean lion, which was said to have fallen as a meteor from the moon. His skin was stronger than iron, bronze, and stone. Hercules was unable to kill the beast with arrows, sword, or club, so he used his incredible strength and strangled the lion with his bare hands. Listen now as the percussion section of the orchestra portrays the lion.

Hydra, the serpent. The second task of Hercules was to kill Hydra, a many-headed monster. For each head that Hercules cut off, two more grew in its place. Hercules killed the beast by cutting off the heads and then cauterizing the stumps before more heads could grow back. The last head was immortal, which he cut off and placed under a gigantic stone. Hydra will be represented by the viola and the cello.

lyra, the harp. Our next instrument, the harp, was played by Orpheus, son of Apollo. When his wife died, Orpheus journeyed to the underworld to convince Hades to release her. He played so sorrowfully on his harp that Hades agreed, but only on the condition that Orpheus would not look at his wife until they had reached the overworld. Just as they reached the light of the sun, Orpheus looked back and his wife disappeared forever.

Lepus, the hare. One of Orion's favorite types of prey was the hare, and this is why Lepus can be seen under the feet of Orion in the night sky. Listen as we hear the sound of the piccolo imitating the leaps and bounds of Lepus scurrying away from the hunter.

Orion and Scorpius, the hunter and the scorpion. Orion once boasted that no beast could kill him. In order to teach him a lesson, the goddess Hera sent a scorpion to sting him. Orion fought the scorpion and was fatally stung before smashing it with his club. To honor their battle, they were placed in the sky, but on opposite sides, so that they could never encounter one another again. In this movement, Orion will be represented by the French horn and the scorpion by the oboe.

Delphinus, the dolphin. The Greek poet Arion was sent by the king of Corinth to Italy to take part in a contest. After winning the prize, he chartered a ship home, but the ship's crew was corrupt and threw him overboard in order to steal his treasure. As a last request, Arion asked to play a song on his lyre. The music charmed a dolphin that was passing by, and Arion threw himself into the sea. Thinking he was dead, the sailors went on to Corinth, but Arion, carried swiftly by the dolphin, reached Corinth first. When the sailors arrived, the king had them executed, and the poet's prize was returned to him. The gods placed the dolphin in the sky as a reward. Listen now to the sound of the dolphin, played here by the clarinet.

Gemini, the twins. Our next two instruments, the glockenspiel and the xylophone, will be representing Gemini, also known as the twins, Castor and Pollux. Pollux was immortal, and Castor was not. When Castor died, Pollux begged Zeus to let him die so that he could be with his brother. Since Pollux was immortal, this was impossible. Zeus decided to compromise and let the brothers spend half of their time in the underworld and half of their time with the gods. This is why they are seen above the horizon half of the time and are beneath the horizon the other half.

Ursa Major and Ursa Minor, the Great Bear and the Little Bear. When Zeus fell in love with a maiden Callisto, his jealous wife, Hera, turned Callisto into a bear. Years later, Callisto's son, Arctos, was hunting bear in the forest and was about to shoot an arrow at his own mother. To save them, Zeus turned Arctos into a bear and placed both him and his mother in the heavens. Today we refer to the constellations Ursa Major and Ursa Minor as the Big and Little Dippers. In this movement, the tuba and contrabassoon will play the part of the Great Bear, the bassoon will portray the Little Bear.

Eridanus, the river. Eridanus is the celestial river poured out of a bucket by Zeus. It is sometimes referred to as the river ocean, which was thought to be the ocean surrounding the entire world. The sound of the celestial river is represented here, very appropriately, by the celesta.

the ninth sky. Just as each of the constellations does not appear alone in the night sky, so each instrument of the orchestra is not heard in isolation. When viewed as a whole, the night sky is breathtaking. When heard as a whole, the orchestra can also have quite an impact. Listen now as each of the themes from the previous movements are played again, this time by the entire orchestra.

Well, we are just about out of time. I would like to welcome in my mother-in-law, Marcia, who got here just as I went into the whole long story thing. Also, thanks, Chris. Chris Maddox is responsible for the Baby Yoda request. And thank you all for being here. Thanks for listening. And it's always fun to share this stuff with you. Now, let's go through the schedule. Up next, we go to the Phoenix Record Machine until 10 a.m. UK time, which is 5 a.m. Eastern, when we have the Funky Chicken Show with Harry Mason. At 1, Afternoon Delight, and with a mystery presenter. At 4 o'clock, Monday Madness with Herbie Allen. At 6, Grandma's Tea Party with Rachel Wark. At 8, Amanda's Monday Mashup with Amanda Hall. And at 10, I'll be back with you all with Source of the Dance. We're going to be doing, at John's suggestion, we're doing a Cinco de Mayo thing with lots of Latin American music. So, that is what's coming up. 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Right now, we are listening to Miko with the Star Wars theme and Cantina Band. 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